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0: excess weather. Overnight, clear with the low dipping down to 2 Celsius or 35 Fahrenheit. Monday, sunny skies with the high getting up to 13. And looking ahead to Tuesday, increasing cloudiness with a high of 14. Find your long-range forecast online at cksfm.com.
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0: 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I just want to talk about repairs. 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

0: Excess weather. Overnight, clear with the low dipping down to 2 Celsius or 35 Fahrenheit. Monday, sunny skies with the high getting up to 13. And looking ahead to Tuesday, increasing cloudiness with a high of 14. Find your long-range forecast online at CKXSFM.com.
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0: access weather. Overnight, clear with the low dipping down to 2 Celsius or 35 Fahrenheit. Monday, sunny skies with the high getting up to 13. And looking ahead to Tuesday, increasing cloudiness with a high of 14. Find your long-range forecast online at CKXSFM.com.
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0: excess weather. Overnight, clear with the low dipping down to 2 Celsius or 35 Fahrenheit. Monday, sunny skies with the high getting up to 13. And looking ahead to Tuesday, increasing cloudiness with a high of 14. Find your long-range forecast online at CKXSFM.com.
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0: excess weather. Overnight, clear with the low dipping down to 2 Celsius or 35 Fahrenheit. Monday, sunny skies with the high getting up to 13. And looking ahead to Tuesday, increasing cloudiness with a high of 14. Find your long-range forecast online at CKXSFM.com.
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0: Excess weather. Overnight, clear with the low dipping down to 2 Celsius or 35 Fahrenheit. Monday, sunny skies with the high getting up to 13. And looking ahead to Tuesday, increasing cloudiness with a high of 14. Find your long-range forecast online at CKXSFM.com.
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0: excess weather. Overnight, clear with the low dipping down to 2 Celsius or 35 Fahrenheit. Monday, sunny skies with the high getting up to 13. And looking ahead to Tuesday, increasing cloudiness with a high of 14. Find your long-range forecast online at ckxsfm.com.
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0: Excess weather. Overnight clear with the low dipping down to 2 Celsius or 35 Fahrenheit. Monday, sunny skies with the high getting up to 13. And looking ahead to Tuesday, increasing cloudiness with a high of 14. Find your long-range forecast online at CKXSFM.com.
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0: excess weather. Overnight, clear with the low dipping down to 2 Celsius or 35 Fahrenheit. Monday, sunny skies with the high getting up to 13. And looking ahead to Tuesday, increasing cloudiness with a high of 14. Find your long-range forecast online at ckxsfm.com.
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0: Elda Nova, Chatham Kent's greatest hits, 99.1 CKXS, broadcasting from James Street here in downtown Wallaceburg. Taking a look at your XS weather forecast as we start up a new week here. Today we are going to see increasing cloudiness early this morning, high getting up to 13 degrees. Tonight, clear skies, but a low is going to drop all the way down to +1 with patchy frost. Tomorrow, sunshine to start the day, then increasing cloudiness later in the afternoon. We'll see a chance of showers and risk of a thunderstorm later on, high getting up to 16. Showers expected tomorrow night with the low kind of holding steady a bit, only getting down to about 12 degrees. And for your Wednesday, cloudy with a good chance of showers and a high of 17. Right now, we got clear skies over James Street. A bit cool to start your day. We're sitting at +4. More of Chatham Kent's greatest hits coming your way right after this.
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0: 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And speaking of someone you can always count on, I hope everybody had a great Mother's Day yesterday. And in honor of that, here's comedian Craig Shoemaker on today's edition of The Morning Laugh on all things moms say to their kids.
1: I go home next week and visit my mom because I need new material. Moms are great. They're a wealth of material because they all say the same things. All moms said, sleep tight, don't let the bed bugs bite. They wonder why we had nightmares growing up. I was under the covers with a flashlight and a can of Raid. Get out of here, little bed bug, you're not gonna get me. This is a good one. Don't get smart with me, mister. What, do you want me to be an idiot? No, duh. Remember duh? We should use that as adults, duh. I'd love to see somebody on Jeopardy. Yeah, Alex, no duh. How would you like a beating? What are my options? I'm gonna knock you in the middle of next week. Make it Thursday, I got a test on Wednesday. This hurts me more than it hurts you. Oh yeah, give me the belt.
0: Craig Shoemaker on today's edition of The Morning Laugh. We'll take a peek at your XS weather forecast coming up next.
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0: Excess weather, a bit of a chilly morning to start things off. We are going to see increasing cloudiness early on today, high getting up to 13. Clear skies tonight, but the low's going to drop to +1 with patchy frost. Tomorrow, we'll see sunshine to start the day, then increasing cloudiness in the afternoon. Risk of a thunderstorm, a chance of showers later on, high getting up to 16. We got some rain coming our way tomorrow night. The temperature only dropping to about 12 degrees. And for your Wednesday, cloudy skies with a good chance of showers and a high getting up to 17. Right now, clear skies over James Street. We're sitting at +4 degrees. Find your long-range forecast at CKXSFM.com.
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0: The Fray on 99.1 CKXS, Adam Kent's Greatest Hits. Another Monday morning, 5:46 on this Monday, after what was a pretty action-packed weekend in Chatham, Kent.
1: Yeah, it really was.
0: Oh, it was so much fun. Lots of stuff going on. The Children's Treatment Center's Road to Hip Fest was a massive success, a packed crowd for that. One of my favorite parts of that was all the complimentary words that the band Grace 2 had about the community of Chatham, Kent.
1: Love that.
0: Oh, it was so great. Like, the whole time, just complimenting the, you know, our generosity, our love of the Tragically Hip, you know, as well as the opening band 40 Hours Over, which they were super complimentary of, and that band sounded fantastic. I attended the punk rock flea market yesterday. We'll talk a little bit more about that later on in the program. We got the XS News headlines coming up at 6 a.m. What are we talking about there, Robin?
1: Well, tis the season. Chatham Kent Council will be discussing millions of dollars worth of road work across the municipality at their meeting tonight. Almost a dozen family physicians are now accepting patients in Chatham Kent. We'll tell you where they are setting up shop and accepting patients. And $1.5 million in provincial funding being spent to protect the Great Lakes. We'll tell you more coming up at 6.
0: And we got more of Chatham Kent's greatest hits to get you there. Right back at it with Chilliwack coming up next.
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1: Good morning. From the 99.1 Newsroom, I'm Robin Brady. Construction season will be in full swing if council approves a pavement resurfacing tender at tonight's meeting. We get the details from 99.1's Melissa LaRiviere.
2: Council will vote tonight on awarding a pavement resurfacing tender worth more than $6.2 million to Huron Construction Company. If approved, roads across the municipality will be resurfaced along with repairs to concrete curbs, catch basin adjustments and replacements, driveway and boulevard restoration, plus new paved shoulders on some rural roads. Pavement markings are also included in the project. A report going to council said the roadways were selected following a 2023 evaluation of more than 1,500 kilometers of paved roads in Chatham-Kent. The work would be funded through the 2026 capital budget, with construction expected to begin this summer and continue into the fall, with completion targeted for October 30th. Pavement resurfacing projects in Tilbury and Wheatley are handled through a separate annual contract. And for a full list of roads, visit our website, ckxsfm.com. For CKXS News, I'm Melissa LaRiviere.
1: An incidence of intimate partner violence has led to the arrest of a Toronto man. Chatham-Kent police responded to a disturbance at a Chatham home last Thursday afternoon. When officers arrived, they learned an altercation had taken place between two people. However, authorities have provided no further details about the incident. A 19-year-old from Toronto was arrested and charged with one count of assault. He was held in custody for a bail hearing. Chatham-Kent's newest family doctors are now practicing and accepting new patients. Officials with the municipality say there are 5 new physicians working at local family health teams in Chatham, Wheatley, Blenheim, and Wallaceburg. Officials say the new doctors represent continued progress towards improving access to primary care through local recruitment efforts and collaboration across the healthcare sector. In 2025, roughly $100,000 in municipal funds were used to support incentive programs designed to attract new family physicians to the community. Chatham-Kent Council initially approved the Physician Incentive Program in November 2024, establishing a reserve of $140,000 per year through 2027. And new provincial funding is expected to help protect the Great Lakes and St. Lawrence Seaway, as well as help municipalities better prepare for extreme weather. The provincial government is investing $1.5 million into the River Cities Initiative new Local Blue Economy Growth Fund program, which will provide small grants to municipalities and First Nations to implement innovative approaches to improving water quality and enhancing public safety. The funding can be invested in projects such as small-scale stormwater management technologies that capture plastics and other harmful pollutants before they enter storm drains, and green infrastructure such as buffer strips and rain gardens to help improve water quality. Since 2018, provincial officials say they have invested over $83 million to support nearly 680 projects to protect and restore the Great Lakes, including reducing algae blooms in Lake Erie. For more local news and information, visit ckxsfm.com. We'll check the forecast next.
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1: Access weather, more clouds moving in through the morning. Today's high 13 Celsius. Overnight dipping down to plus 1 with patchy frost expected. Sunny to start the day tomorrow, increasing clouds in the afternoon with a chance of showers and thunderstorms, a high of 16. Looking ahead to Wednesday, cloudy with showers possible and a high of 17. And sunshine on Thursday, getting up to 18. Right now, we're sitting at 4 Celsius. That's 39 Fahrenheit. Coming up next, Nick Powell takes a look at sports.
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7: Trucking sports, the Montreal Canadiens have taken a 2-1 series lead, who put on a show at home, 6-2 over the Buffalo Sabres. Elsewhere, the Anaheim Ducks have evened their series with a 4-3 win against the Vegas Golden Knights. The New York Knicks are off to the Eastern Final, completing the sweep over Philadelphia, a 144-114 win over the 76ers. And Minnesota ties up their series at 2, taking down San Antonio 114-109. The Toronto Blue Jays fall short of the sweep, dropping 6-1 to the LA Angels. For the Detroit Tigers, they double up Kansas City 6-3. The New York Yankees fall short 4-3 to the Milwaukee Brewers. And a tough weekend for Wallaceburg in Junior B lacrosse. Red Devils fell 25-6 to Six Nations Friday night, followed by an 11-6 loss to Hamilton on Saturday. The team has some time to regroup ahead of its next game, entertaining St. Catharines this coming Saturday. And that is a look at sports. I'm Nick Powell.
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26: 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Not a morning person.
27: So chins up. Suck it up. It's showtime.
0: 6:07 on this Monday morning. It's Chatham Kent's Greatest Hits, 99.1 CKXS. You're waking up here with Tanner, Robin, and Tony. I gotta put something on your radar this morning.
28: Do it.
0: Because we are just 2 days away from the very first early bird draw for the Igniting Healthcare RetroFest 50-50.
28: Ooh.
1: Indeed.
0: So these tickets are going to be sold all throughout RetroFest weekend, which is coming up, by the way, less than 2 weeks away. But leading up to that, there are going to be several early bird draws, and this will actually continue right on into the month of June beyond RetroFest as well. But the first early bird draw is going to be this Wednesday, and it's worth $500.
1: Ooh, nice.
0: Oh, it'd be a sweet little chunk of change.
28: Absolutely.
0: Absolutely. Refill the coffers after you spoiled mom. 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

0: Radiohead on 99.1 CKXS, Chatham Kent's greatest hits, broadcasting live from James Street here in downtown Wallaceburg. Seeing clear skies on a bit of a chilly morning here for you, but it should be a pretty decent spring day with a high around 13 degrees in the forecast. We'll take a more in-depth look here in just a minute or two, but Robin, do you want to do something that pretty much shuts Tony out of the experience altogether?
1: You guys going to talk about sports or?
0: No, not so
2: current
0: much
2: current events.
1: Or like literature, pop culture. Politics, you know.
0: Oh, sorry. Do you want to just talk the way we usually do with Tony on the outskirts?
2: What's up?
0: There's a website that just ranked the 11 best fads of the 1990s.
2: Mm.
0: And I thought we could indulge a little bit. Bury the lead a little bit because the number one on here is horrible.
1: Pogs?
0: Oh. Dumb. Terrible. No, that was two, and I will defend that to the death.
1: Oh, there you go.
0: They did spell pogs wrong. 1G? Bro, how old are you? Are you a child that wrote this? Yes, pogs taught us all to gamble. They taught us how to all to accept loss because you only played for keeps on the playground, and that's why they were banned from every school in the area.
2: I never understood pogs.

0: it in to a bucket of water and it sucked it up by itself.
1: Rather than just filling up the little canister.
0: And you had to like pop the tiny little rubber thing and then like run the tap just a little bit. And it was the hose. So it had two functions, off and blasting. Yeah, it was great. Genco jeans coming in at number 5.
1: Those are those really wide leg ones.
0: Exactly.
1: Okay.
0: The ones that would allow you to smuggle in a laptop to the movie theater.
2: Wow.
0: Nintendo Game Boy at number 6.
1: Mm-hmm.
0: Heck yeah. Starter jackets at number 7. Those I think are now like vintage. You know the Charlotte Hornets starter jacket?
1: Oh, okay.
0: Yeah, exactly. For some reason everyone remembers
1: team jackets.
0: The Charlotte Hornets jacket.
1: Well,
0: more
1: sure.
0: Than anything
1: the
0: else.
1: Colors were fancy.
0: Yeah, that turquoise. It was made of windbreaker. The wind didn't stand a chance. Slap bracelets coming in next.
1: Oh man.
0: Third wave ska. Made an appearance on this list.
1: Wow.
0: Sounds like the Mighty Mighty Bosstones, Real Big Fish, Less Than Jake, Beanie Babies, Rollerblades, kind of rounding out the rest of the list. But number one was something I thought we buried. I thought we buried so far deep because it was the Macarena.
2: Nice.
1: But it was hot back in the day, yo.
0: And it makes appearance at weddings still
1: every
0: to this
1: time.
0: Day alongside the Chicken Dance and Mambo Number 5. And that is the company it keeps. We have more of Chatham Kent's greatest hits on the way. We'll take a peek at your access weather forecast after one final thing. If you could add one thing to the list, Robin, what would it be?
1: Oh, I have no idea.
0: Mine would be that it was a pain in the ass to get onto the internet. We should have appreciated that more. Check the forecast next.
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0: Taking a peek at your access weather forecast. We're going to have clear skies to start the day, but increasing cloudiness early on this morning. High getting up to 13. Clear skies tonight, but the low is going to dip all the way down to +1 with patchy frost. Tomorrow, sunshine once again to start the day, but increasing cloudiness later on in the afternoon. We'll see a risk of a thunderstorm with a chance of showers late in the day. High getting up to 16. Tomorrow night, showers expected, but the low's only dropping to 12. And for your Wednesday, cloudy skies with a chance of showers.

and a high of 17. Temperature starts to kind of go upwards towards the weekend, but the showers could still persist. You can find your long-range forecast at CKXSFM.com. Right now, we got clear skies over James Street as the sun's continuing to try to rise here. We are still a little bit chilly, so it'll be a welcome sight sitting at +3 Celsius. More of Chatham Kent's greatest hits on the way, but in keeping with our theme of exploring incredible trends from the 1990s, the one thing it had that I think beats almost any other generation is a plethora of memorable one-hit wonders. Here's Deep Blue Something on CKXS.

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1: Good morning. From the 99.1 Newsroom, I'm Robin Brady. Plans are being put in place for millions of dollars worth of road work across the municipality. At tonight's council meeting, members will vote on a tender for pavement resurfacing on 49 roadways covering Chatham, Blenheim, Dresden, Ridgetown, Thamesville, Bothwell, Wallaceburg, and rural parts of the community. Officials say roads in Tilbury and Wheatley are covered under separate contracts. The funds will come from the 2026 capital budget, with construction expected to be done by the end of October. Almost a dozen new family physicians are now accepting patients in Chatham Kent. In partnership with the Chatham Kent Family Physician Recruitment and Retention Task Force, the Chatham Kent Ontario Health Team, local family health teams, and healthcare partners across the municipality, the doctors are practicing in Chatham, Wallaceburg, Wheatley, and Blenheim. Municipal officials say the new additions represent continued progress in improving access to primary care for residents across Chatham Kent and reflect the strong collaboration taking place in the local healthcare sector. And $1.5 million in provincial funding is being invested to protect the Great Lakes. The local Blue Economy Growth Fund program aims to help communities protect local waterways, strengthen climate resilience, and support sustainable growth. The program will provide small grants for its Ontario member municipalities and First Nations communities to implement innovative approaches to improving water quality and enhancing public safety. For more local news and information, visit CKXSFM.com. 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
1: Excess weather, some clouds today with a high of 13 Celsius. Overnight, dipping down to +1 with patchy frost expected. Sunny to start the day tomorrow. Some clouds moving in the afternoon with showers and thunderstorms possible and a high of 16. Right now, we're sitting at 4 Celsius. That's 39 Fahrenheit. Find your long-range forecast online at CKXSFM.com.

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1: Checking sports, the Montreal Canadiens level the Buffalo Sabres at home with a 6-2 win, taking a 2-1 series lead. The Anaheim Ducks have tied up their series at 2, a 4-3 win over the Vegas Golden Knights. The New York Knicks will have some time off, who sweep the Philadelphia 76ers with a 144-114 win, advancing to the Eastern Final. Minnesota takes down San Antonio 114-109. That series now tied up at 2. And the Toronto Blue Jays cannot complete the sweep as they drop 6-1 to the LA Angels. The Detroit Tigers, they take down the Kansas City Royals 6-3. The New York Yankees can't find a win, drop 4-3 to the Milwaukee Brewers. And that is a look at sports. I'm Nick Powell.
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8: 6:36 on this Monday morning. It's Chatham Kent's greatest hits, 99.1 CKXS. Tanner, Robin, and Tony hanging out with you here on this Monday. Got clear skies to start a brand new week, which is always great. I got some really great news yesterday that came down the pipelines. The downtown Wallaceburg BIA officially announced the dates for the 10th season of the Wallaceburg Farmers Market.
20: I can't believe it's been 10 years.
8: Right?
21: Wow.
8: That just flew by. It still felt like something very new to me. I love the Wallaceburg Farmers Market. Seasonal produce alongside a ton of other local goods, baked goods, artisan creations, flowers, treats. They've added live music in the last summer, every single market as well. The BIA have done such a great job in growing this event.
20: Right, and it has become a staple of the summer in Wallaceburg.
8: Absolutely. I know everybody looks forward to it, and they kind of plan a lot of their grocery buying around it, which is great. So if you can offload some of your grocery costs, produce costs, other those costs into the farmer's market, that money goes directly back to your growers and food creators. So it's the most direct way to support local agriculture.
20: For sure.
8: So it's great. And they also have ways that you can continue to support them even when the farmer's market's not going on. So you talk to those growers and see what they have going on. Talk to something like Tax Garden Market, where you could swing on by as well and grab great stuff. Like, we always get their dried lavender for around our back deck.
20: Oh, nice.
8: Because it keeps away the mosquitoes.
21: Ooh.
8: It's pretty effective, actually.
21: A little life hack with Tanner.
8: I know. And that's just something else that's provided the farmer's market on top of great seasonal produce. The first market of the year is going to be on June 6th.
20: Love it.
8: Which I was like, oh, that's a ways away. No.
20: No, it's not.
8: Less than a month away.
20: Yeah.
8: Less than a month away. It will then run every other weekend right on through to Thanksgiving weekend.
20: Great. Mark your calendar.
8: Mark your calendar. 10 years of the downtown Wallaceburg Farmers Market. Big thanks to the BIA for keeping this thing going throughout the years. And I'm looking forward to it. A little more details as we get closer. Here's the Guess Who on 99.1 CKXS.

0: Third Eye Blind, 99.1 CKXS, Adam Kent's greatest hits as we now take a look back at this day in history.
1: We're starting with the year 1690. It was on this day English troops led by William Phipps conquered Port Royal, Nova Scotia. In 1812, the waltz was introduced into English ballrooms. Some considered it disgusting and immoral. I know, shocking.
2: Oh, sorry, I was clutching my pearls.
1: On this day in 1870, the Canadian government purchased the Northwest Territories and Rupert's Land, which included all of Manitoba, most of Saskatchewan, parts of southern Alberta, southern Nunavut, and the northern parts of Ontario and Quebec, as well as little bits of Minnesota, North Dakota, and Montana from the Hudson's Bay Company for a price of $11 million. And it was on this day in 1997, IBM's chess-playing computer Deep Blue defeated Garry Kasparov in the last game of a six-game match to claim victory with two winning games and three draws. It was the first time a current world champion lost a chess match to a computer under tournament conditions.
0: And look where we are.
1: I know.
0: Had he only beat the computer, we wouldn't be just run by the robots. That's a look back at this day in history. We'll take a look forward at your XS weather forecast coming up next.
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0: Taking a look at your XS weather forecast here today. We are going to see clear skies to start. Increasing cloudiness this morning. A high getting up to about 13 degrees. Clouds should clear by later on tonight as well, but the low is going to fall to plus one overnight with patchy frost. Tomorrow, sunshine to start the day, then increasing cloudiness later in the afternoon. We'll see a chance of showers and risk of a thunderstorm late in the day. High getting up to 16. More showers expected tomorrow night. The low falling to just 12. And for your Wednesday, cloudy with a chance of showers and a high of 17. Right now, just clear skies over James Street in downtown Wallaceburg. We're still sitting at plus 3 Celsius. More of Chatham Kent's greatest hits on the way, taking you right through to your XS News headlines. Robin has more details on more community information after April 1.

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1: Good morning. From the 99.1 Newsroom, I'm Robin Brady. Construction season will be in full swing if council approves a pavement resurfacing tender at tonight's meeting. We get the details from 99.1's Melissa LaRiviere.
2: Council will vote tonight on awarding a pavement resurfacing tender worth more than $6.2 million to Huron Construction Company. If approved, roads across the municipality will be resurfaced along with repairs to concrete curbs, catch basin adjustments and replacements, driveway and boulevard restoration, plus new paved shoulders on some rural roads. Pavement markings are also included in the project. A report going to council said the roadways were selected following a 2023 evaluation of more than 1,500 kilometers of paved roads in Chatham-Kent. The work would be funded through the 2026 capital budget, with construction expected to begin this summer and continue into the fall, with completion targeted for October 30th. Pavement resurfacing projects in Tilbury and Wheatley are handled through a separate annual contract, and for a full list of roads, visit our website, ckxsfm.com. For CKXS News, I'm Melissa LaRiviere.
1: An incident of intimate partner violence has led to the arrest of a Toronto man. Chatham-Kent police responded to a disturbance at a Chatham home last Thursday afternoon. When officers arrived, they learned an altercation had taken place between two people. However, authorities have provided no further details about the incident. A 19-year-old from Toronto was arrested and charged with one count of assault. He was held in custody for a bail hearing. Chatham-Kent's newest family doctors are now practicing and accepting new patients. Officials with the municipality say there are five new physicians working at local family health teams in Chatham, Wheatley, Blenheim, and Wallaceburg. Officials say the new doctors represent continued progress towards improving access to primary care through local recruitment efforts and collaboration across the healthcare sector. In 2025, roughly $100,000 in municipal funds were used to support incentive programs designed to attract new family physicians to the community. Chatham-Kent Council initially approved the Physician Incentive Program in November 2024, establishing a reserve of $140,000 per year through 2027. And new provincial funding is expected to help protect the Great Lakes and St. Lawrence Seaway, as well as help municipalities better prepare for extreme weather. The provincial government is investing $1.5 million into the River Cities Initiative new Local Blue Economy Growth Fund program, which will provide small grants to municipalities and First Nations to implement innovative approaches to improving water quality and enhancing public safety. The funding can be invested in projects such as small-scale stormwater management technologies that capture plastics and other harmful pollutants before they enter storm drains, and green infrastructure such as buffer strips and rain gardens to help improve water quality. Since 2018, provincial officials say they have invested over $83 million to support nearly 680 projects to protect and restore the Great Lakes, including reducing algae blooms in Lake Erie. For more local news and information, visit ckxsfm.com. We'll check the forecast next.
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1: Access weather, a sunny start to the day, some clouds moving in with a high of 13 Celsius. Overnight dipping down to plus 1 with patchy frost expected. Sunny tomorrow morning, increasing clouds in the afternoon with a chance of showers and the risk of thunderstorms and a high of 16. Looking ahead to Wednesday, cloudy, showers possible, 17 degrees for the high, and sunshine on Thursday getting up to 18. Right now, we're sitting at 3 Celsius. That's 38 Fahrenheit. Coming up next, Nick Powell takes a look at sports.
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7: Trucking Sports, the Montreal Canadiens have taken a 2-1 series lead, who put on a show at home, 6-2 over the Buffalo Sabres. Elsewhere, the Anaheim Ducks have evened their series with a 4-3 win against the Vegas Golden Knights. The New York Knicks are off to the Eastern Final, completing the sweep over Philadelphia, a 144-114 win over the 76ers. And Minnesota ties up their series at 2, taking down San Antonio 114-109. The Toronto Blue Jays fall short of the sweep, dropping 6-1 to the LA Angels. For the Detroit Tigers, they double up Kansas City 6-3. The New York Yankees fall short 4-3 to the Milwaukee Brewers. And a tough weekend for Wallaceburg and Junior B lacrosse. Red Devils fell 25-6 to Six Nations Friday night, followed by an 11-6 loss to Hamilton on Saturday. The team has some time to regroup ahead of its next game, entertaining St. Catharines this coming Saturday. And that is a look at sports. I'm Nick Powell.
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7: $100,000 in cash.
19: The last two numbers on my daughter's birthday. I have to go.
18: She's going
19: to
18: go for it.
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0: $240,150. Vanessa, nice job. Almost a quarter mil.
1: Which makes her the biggest pricing game winner in Price is Right daytime history.
2: That's right. Just the other day, Vanessa from Virginia set a Price is Right record. And just to put this in perspective, the show's been going on for 50 years. Mm-hmm. In a single game, she had already won $227,500 in cash. She risked it all on that as well, and then added a special mother's daughter trip to Morocco on a Mother's Day edition of The Price is Right.
3: Wild.
2: Wow. That's wild. 50 years of The Price is Right, and that is the biggest single game record. So I don't think this counts the showcase showdown when you win like two showcases because you got it bang on. Which, do you remember when that happened back in the day? After watching hundreds of episodes of The Price is Right, someone got the showcase exactly right and won both. It was like the most exciting moment of my life until I heard the words "not the father" for the first time.
4: Nice. Wow.
2: Daytime history. Daytime television history was set, and the, I don't know, like 45 people watching were probably really excited. But the ones who were going to catch it in streaming, that's going to be really cool.
4: Those 45 people are sick, too.
2: Drinking ginger ale.
4: Yeah.
2: Watching Bob. Well, congratulations to Vanessa. As for the rest of us, on a Monday, we're working for a living.

0: The Rolling Stones here on a Monday morning with sun shining, even though it is a bit chilly. We'll take a look at that forecast in just minutes. As for the meantime, we got to get into your good news file, all brought to you by Victory Lincoln. 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
6: 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Excess weather. Looks like we're going to see a sunny start to the day and then increasing cloudiness later this morning. High getting up to 13 degrees. Clear skies tonight, low falling down to +1 with patchy frost. Tomorrow, sunshine to start the day, then increasing cloudiness later in the afternoon. We'll see a chance of showers and risk of a thunderstorm later in the day, high of 16. Showers expected tomorrow night, low just dropping to 12 degrees. And for your Wednesday, cloudy skies, chance of showers, and a high of 17. As for right now, it is clear blue skies over James Street in downtown Wallaceburg. Going to see lots of sunshine this morning, and it's going to help as we're sitting at only +4 degrees Celsius. There's a new reason to soaking up the sun, as it might be a little necessary here this morning, but a beauty day ahead for us. Find more details at CKXSFM.com. 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
1: Good morning. From the 99.1 Newsroom, I'm Robin Brady. Plans are being put in place for millions of dollars worth of road work across the municipality. At tonight's council meeting, members will vote on a tender for pavement resurfacing on 49 roadways covering Chatham, Blenheim, Dresden, Ridgetown, Thamesville, Bothwell, Wallaceburg, and rural parts of the community. Officials say roads in Tilbury and Wheatley are covered under separate contracts. The funds will come from the 2026 capital budget, with construction expected to be done by the end of October. Almost a dozen new family physicians are now accepting patients in Chatham-Kent. In partnership with the Chatham-Kent Family Physician Recruitment and Retention Task Force, the Chatham-Kent Ontario Health Team, local family health teams, and healthcare partners across the municipality, the doctors are practicing in Chatham, Wallaceburg, Wheatley, and Blenheim. Municipal officials say the new additions represent continued progress in improving access to primary care for residents across Chatham-Kent and reflect the strong collaboration taking place in the local healthcare sector. And $1.5 million in provincial funding is being invested to protect the Great Lakes. The local Blue Economy Growth Fund program aims to help communities protect local waterways, strengthen climate resilience, and support sustainable growth. The program will provide small grants for its Ontario member municipalities and First Nations communities to implement innovative approaches to improving water quality and enhancing public safety. For more local news and information, visit CKXSFM.com. 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
1: Excess weather, some clouds today with a high of 13 Celsius. Overnight dipping down to +1 with patchy frost expected. Sunny to start the day tomorrow. Some clouds moving in the afternoon with showers and thunderstorms possible and a high of 16. Right now we're sitting at 4 Celsius. That's 39 Fahrenheit. Find your long range forecast online at CKXSFM.com.
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5: Checking sports, the Montreal Canadiens level the Buffalo Sabres at home with a 6-2 win, taking a 2-1 series lead. The Anaheim Ducks have tied up their series at 2, a 4-3 win over the Vegas Golden Knights. The New York Knicks will have some time off, who sweep the Philadelphia 76ers with a 144-114 win, advancing to the Eastern Final. Minnesota takes down San Antonio 114-109. That series now tied up at 2. And the Toronto Blue Jays cannot complete the sweep as they drop 6-1 to the LA Angels. The Detroit Tigers, they take down the Kansas City Royals 6-3. The New York Yankees can't find a win, drop 4-3 to the Milwaukee Brewers. And that is a look at sports. I'm Nick Powell.
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0: 7:35 on a Monday morning. It's Shannon Kent's Greatest Hits, 99.1 CKXS. You're waking up with Tanner, Robin, and Tony. Sunny day to wake up to. I mean, it's a little crisp this morning, but that's going to change when that sun gets a little higher in the sky. And hopefully it's still early enough that you're in before the stress of the day has crept in. But the good news is there's certain types of stress that are meant to help you live longer.
26: Really?
0: Or at least allow you to live longer.
26: In that case, I should be immortal.
0: It's a certain kind of stress, Tony. That's okay. What it is. I saw this and I had the same reaction. I'm like, I'm going to live forever. I am the Highlander of stress. But a new study shows that certain types of anxiety can actually help you live longer. Scientists looked at data for more than 400,000 people and found out that there may be two kinds of worriers. The first is the unhealthy worrier. That's tied to stress, mood swings, and poor mental health. Ding, ding, ding. The other type is described as having emotional reactivity and eternal stability, or ARIS. It means you are cautious and anxious, but without any emotional instability.
1: Okay.
0: AKA the woman I married.
26: Well, there you go.
0: Yeah, absolutely. She knows everything that's going on, every possible stress, everything that could happen, but she also is so regulated and well-adjusted that she's there to handle it. And as for me, I'm just bouncing off of every emotional wall like a pinball. Folks with ARIS, the ones bestowed with this gift, had a 35% lower risk of death over 15 years. That's actually pretty huge. Mm-hmm. Researchers say the people with ARIS were less likely to smoke and were more likely to exercise. They also tend to eat healthier and go to the doctor regularly for preventive care. Tony, I don't think this is describing us, pal.
26: This ain't describing us.
0: The study found this type of worry comes from older survival instincts in the brain. It taps into something primordial and primitive. It taps into that fight or flight, right? The people who were able to manage fight or flight smartly were the ones who survived. It's evolution. It's adaptability. The ones who like flailed out in a crazy mess full of anxiety and stress, well, they didn't do great in the early on communities. It was the ones who were able to manage the stress, market, keep emotionally stable, and carry on. Those ones were the ones that carried on the species. But I don't know, man. I feel like we're outnumbered here.
1: I was going to say that sums up motherhood in a nutshell.
0: Yeah. Actually, on the heels of Mother's Day, right. That's perfect.
1: We are prepared for everything because we have thought out every worst case scenario and plans to deal with each one.
0: So I don't know why they called it ARIS. Right? It didn't mothers. Need to be a four-letter acronym. We could have found one that worked with M-O-M. We got more of Chatham Kent's Greatest Hits on the way. Coming up here, we are going to be dipping into some Blue Rodeo, catching up with our friends at the Curling Club. And right now, it's Fleetwood Mac, Tusk, 99.1 CKXS.

0: There's Blue Rodeo on 99.1 CKXS, Shadam Kent's greatest hits. Joining us on the phone lines, our friend Joe Freeburn from the Sydenham Community Curling Club. Morning, Joe. Welcome back to the show.
1: Thank you, Tanner. Good morning to you.
0: Glad to have you back on here as you guys are officially into pickleball season. I mean, a few things have happened since we last spoke. You had yourself a pickleball and cornhole tournament, learned to pickleball kicked off. So how is the 2026 SCCC pickleball season going?
1: Well, you know, Tanner, it just keeps on growing. Pickleball is getting more and more popular, and it's popular across all demographics. So young people, middle-aged people, and older people are all enjoying pickleball. It gets you out. It gets you active. It's very social. So the Curling Club has launched, as you said, last week. We had our tournament, got going, and then our league started the past week. Our Learn to Pickleball kicked off on Monday. Women's on Tuesday, our competitive on Wednesday, dropping on Thursday, and men's league on Friday. So we are busy with pickleball, Tanner, and there's lots of options for people out there.
0: Yeah, and I wanted to talk a little bit about how people can get involved, because I know, as you said, pickleball is massively popular from all ages right across the board demographically, and you guys have lots of fun stuff, but you can come in for league seasons and drop-ins as well, so you can kind of pop in on most of those leagues?
1: On a couple of the nights, yeah, and during the day on Tuesday. So what you can do for drop-in is it's a $10 drop-in fee. So Tuesday during the day, we have a drop-in from 9 in the morning to 11. On Thursday evening, starting at 5:30, we have a drop-in. So again, $10. And then the men's league on Friday is a drop-in as well as the Tuesday nights for women. So you can drop in, pay $10, and play.
0: Yeah, they have that full rundown of the weekly pickleball schedule over at the Sydenham Community Curling Club at sydenhamcurlingclub.com. Other things you guys got going on, nearing the end of the month, you're bringing back a murder mystery dinner, and this was a huge hit. Tell us a little bit more, Joe.
1: Yeah, Tanner, as part of our fundraising for our roof, we're putting on a murder mystery event on May the 30th, and it's $45 a person. So again, you're going to be sitting at a table with people. There'll be actors acting out a murder mystery, and you're trying to determine who did the murder. So it's called the Zamboni Family Returns. They'll be coming in and pretending to take over our fundraising efforts, and then it'll be interactive with the guests. So it'll be a lot of fun.
0: So if anybody wants tickets for that, how can they get a hold of those, Joe?
1: They can get those tickets online on our website as well. So just click on the link there and buy those tickets online.
0: Once again, as Joe was saying there, that's another fundraiser for the new roof over at the Sydenham Community Curling Club, so we can keep enjoying this awesome facility year in and year out. You guys have a lot of other fun stuff as we're transitioning into the warmer weather. Golf tournament on the way. Tell us a little bit more about that.
1: Yeah, Tanner, our fifth annual golf tournament is on June the 13th. So it's $100 in plus HST. We'll have a barbecue back at the club afterwards. So get a foursome together and sign up for that on Saturday, June the 13th. We'll have lots of fun at Hidden Hills. So it's a shotgun start. So it'll be lots of fun, fast moving, and a great day.
0: Absolutely. And that is just over a month away. So if you want to get involved, make sure you get signed up before that tournament fills up yet again. Joe, anything else you want to let us know what's going on over there at the club?
1: Yeah, Tanner, if there's anybody that has issues managing, you know, ordering online, they can always show up at the club and buy those tickets in person at the club. So any of those times that we're open for pickleball, whatever, just show up when the bar is open and we can sell you a ticket.
0: It's also a great chance to just take a peek at how things are looking in there and have a peek in at your Sydenham Community Curling Club if you haven't in a little while. If you're looking for more details on any of these upcoming events and more, head to sydenhamcurlingclub.com. We catch up with Joe and the team over at the Curling Club every couple of weeks here on CKXS. So really, thank you for your time here, Joe. Anything else you want to add before we let you go, man?
1: No, I just want to say, you know, we just had that comedy night that John Oliveira puts on fundraising for the hospital last weekend on Saturday night. We had about 400 people at the club. It was a fantastic, well-organized event. So lots of options for people to rent that club and come out and see what it's like.
0: Absolutely. And not to mention the Community Living Month is going to cap off their whole 70th anniversary over there at the club. That should be fun as well.
1: Absolutely.
0: You got more details once again at sydenhamcurlingclub.com, and don't forget to follow the Sydenham Community Curling Club on Facebook. We're going to take a peek at traffic and weather coming up next.
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7: In on the roads this morning, things are moving quite well. We have no reports of any trouble. The major and secondary routes all moving smoothly. School buses are running today. We've got some work going on Highway 40 just north of Wallaceburg. Some alternating lane closures between Stanley Line and Courtright Line now through May 22nd. If you're filling up the tank this morning, gas prices in Wallaceburg have dipped a bit to $1.89. In Chatham, there's a range from $1.84 up to $1.88.
0: Oof. Taking a peek, Drank says weather forecast here for today. We are going to see a nice sunny start to your day. Increasing cloudiness later this morning. High getting up to 13. Clear tonight as well, but the low is going to dip all the way down to +1 with overnight patchy frost. Tomorrow, sunshine to start the day, then increasing cloudiness later in the afternoon. We'll see a chance of showers and risk of a thunderstorm late in the day and a high getting up to 16. Showers expected tomorrow night, low only dipping down to 12. And for your Wednesday, cloudy with a chance of showers and a high of 17. Looks like the temperature is starting to tip upward as we get towards the weekend Sunday. We're going to approach close to 30 from where we're standing right now. It'll be a bit of a whiplash swing. Yeah, more details can be found over at CKXSFM.com, your source for local news and information. Right now, we got clear blue skies over James Street in downtown Wallaceburg. Lots of sunshine to start off your work week, but don't let that fool you. If you're just looking out the front window, it is still a little chilly. We're sitting at +4 Celsius. Excess news headlines on the way, but first, let's send this one out to everybody that supported the Children's Treatment Center at the Road to Hip Fest on Saturday. Color.

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1: Good morning. From the 99.1 Newsroom, I'm Robin Brady. Construction season will be in full swing if council approves a pavement resurfacing tender at tonight's meeting. We get the details from 99.1's Melissa LaRiviere.
2: Council will vote tonight on awarding a pavement resurfacing tender worth more than $6.2 million to Huron Construction Company. If approved, roads across the municipality will be resurfaced along with repairs to concrete curbs, catch basin adjustments and replacements, driveway and boulevard restoration, plus new paved shoulders on some rural roads. Pavement markings are also included in the project. A report going to council said the roadways were selected following a 2023 evaluation of more than 1,500 kilometers of paved roads in Chatham-Kent. The work would be funded through the 2026 capital budget, with construction expected to begin this summer and continue into the fall, with completion targeted for October 30th. Pavement resurfacing projects in Tilbury and Wheatley are handled through a separate annual contract. And for a full list of roads, visit our website, ckxsfm.com. For CKXS News, I'm Melissa LaRiviere.
1: An incidence of intimate partner violence has led to the arrest of a Toronto man. Chatham-Kent police responded to a disturbance at a Chatham home last Thursday afternoon. When officers arrived, they learned an altercation had taken place between two people. However, authorities have provided no further details about the incident. A 19-year-old from Toronto was arrested and charged with one count of assault. He was held in custody for a bail hearing. Chatham-Kent's newest family doctors are now practicing and accepting new patients. Officials with the municipality say there are five new physicians working at local family health teams in Chatham, Wheatley, Blenheim, and Wallaceburg. Officials say the new doctors represent continued progress towards improving access to primary care through local recruitment efforts and collaboration across the healthcare sector. In 2025, roughly $100,000 in municipal funds were used to support incentive programs designed to attract new family physicians to the community. Chatham-Kent Council initially approved the Physician Incentive Program in November 2024, establishing a reserve of $140,000 per year through 2027. And new provincial funding is expected to help protect the Great Lakes and St. Lawrence Seaway, as well as help municipalities better prepare for extreme weather. The provincial government is investing $1.5 million into the River Cities Initiative new Local Blue Economy Growth Fund program, which will provide small grants to municipalities and First Nations to implement innovative approaches to improving water quality and enhancing public safety. The funding can be invested in projects such as small-scale stormwater management technologies that capture plastics and other harmful pollutants before they enter storm drains, and green infrastructure such as buffer strips and rain gardens to help improve water quality. Since 2018, provincial officials say they have invested over $83 million to support nearly 680 projects to protect and restore the Great Lakes, including reducing algae blooms in Lake Erie. For more local news and information, visit ckxsfm.com. We'll check the forecast next.
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1: Access weather. More clouds moving in through the morning. Today's high 13 Celsius. Overnight dipping down to +1 with patchy frost expected. Sunny to start the day tomorrow. Increasing clouds in the afternoon with a chance of showers and thunderstorms. A high of 16. Looking ahead to Wednesday, cloudy with showers possible and a high of 17. And sunshine on Thursday, getting up to 18. Right now, we're sitting at 4 Celsius. That's 39 Fahrenheit. Coming up next, Nick Powell takes a look at sports.
5: Trucking sports, the Montreal Canadiens have taken a 2-1 series lead, who put on a show at home, 6-2 over the Buffalo Sabres. Elsewhere, the Anaheim Ducks have evened their series with a 4-3 win against the Vegas Golden Knights. The New York Knicks are off to the Eastern Final, completing the sweep over Philadelphia, a 144-114 win over the 76ers. And Minnesota ties up their series at 2, taking down San Antonio 114-109. The Toronto Blue Jays fall short of the sweep, dropping 6-1 to the LA Angels. For the Detroit Tigers, they double up Kansas City 6-3. The New York Yankees fall short 4-3 to the Milwaukee Brewers. And a tough weekend for Wallaceburg and Junior B lacrosse. Red Devils fell 25-6 to Six Nations Friday night, followed by an 11-6 loss to Hamilton on Saturday. Has some time to regroup ahead of its next game, entertaining St. Catharines this coming Saturday. And that is a look at sports. I'm Nick Powell.
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15: 8:09 on a Monday morning. A sunny Monday, but a chilly start to your Monday. It's going to be a decent day. I do have to start off somebody's morning with a little bit of concerning news. One of the most beloved actors of all time, Kevin Bacon, was attacked by bees. Yeah.
27: I think there's better ways to start that sentence.
15: Yeah.
27: I was like, oh no, is he dead?
15: No, Kevin Bacon was attacked by bees. He was hiking with his daughter, Sosie Bacon, and her boyfriend, Scoot McNary, which is a name. They came upon a beehive. Nobody provoked the bees, but for whatever reason, they went into attack mode. And they only had eyes for Kevin.
27: Well, 7 degrees of separation?
15: Six.
27: Six, sorry. One number off.
15: But they ignored his daughter and her boyfriend, went right for the bacon.
1: Everybody loves Kevin Bacon.
15: How can you not love Kevin Bacon? He said in an Instagram post, because he rules and he handled this with the same comedy you'd expect, he said, quote, "They must not have liked my work or something. Because they left the two of them alone and went full on after me. Let's attack KB. Bees stinging me everywhere, including underneath my shirt."
1: Ooh.
27: Oh.
15: And then I figured it out. These bees didn't hate his work.
1: They loved him.
15: They were Footloose fans. And they needed that shirt off. And they needed that off immediately. The video is actually hilarious. It ends with Sosie recreating her dad's reaction to the stings. Because, you know, she was not nice enough not to take her phone out and just... She was at least worried about her dad for a moment. But thankfully, Kevin Bacon, who right now is rocking a stash was A-OK. That's what got me thinking. And the bees are like, that's not the look, Kev. You're not a stash guy. Love that, man. Here's Crosby, Stills, Nash & Young on Access. 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

0: I'm going to start off our list with a very happy birthday to Mary Ellen Herder. That comes in from all your family and friends. Hope you have a fabulous day.
1: I have a couple birthdays from over the weekend. On Saturday, a very special happy 15th birthday wishes going out to Weston Wright. 15 years old, love mom, dad, Gracelyn Titus, and Grandma Frida, Auntie Scubs, and Uncle Daryl. And then another birthday from the weekend. This one was yesterday, and it was a big one. Drum roll, because Queen Elizabeth Liz Shipman turned the big 7-0 yesterday. Birthday wishes, love your cousins Frida, Shania, and Daryl. Hello from Christy and Rocky Shipman and family.
0: Very nice. Happy anniversary to Sherry and Mike Vay today. And the Dresden Legion wishing a very happy birthday to Hudson Eiler, Terex Mahacek, Jasper Childs, Blake McLaughlin, Michael Van Dale, and Margaret Dunlop. Happy birthday, everyone.

0: Corey Monteith. He was Finn in Glee, passed away tragically back in 2013. And we also have comedian Mort Saul, passed away back in 2021. And his birthdays and anniversaries brought to you by Dr. Mike Cho Young, Dr. Abby Gonzalez, and the team at McNaughton Family Dental. We'll take a peek at the forecast coming up next.
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0: 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Excess weather, clear, sunny skies to start the day, and then some clouds moving in later this morning. High getting up to 13. Clear skies again tonight with the low falling all the way down to +1 with patchy frost. Tomorrow we'll see sunshine to start the day once again, but increasing cloudiness later in the afternoon. Chance of showers late tomorrow with a high getting up to 16. Could see risk of a thunderstorm in the afternoon. Showers expected tomorrow night with the low dropping to just 12 degrees. And for your Wednesday, cloudy, chance of showers and a high of 17. Right now, clear skies and lots of sunshine here this morning on James Street in downtown Wallaceburg, where we're sitting at 6 degrees Celsius. Find your long-range forecast at CKXSFM.com, your source for local news and information. Got more of that local news and info coming your way as Robin brings you the XS News headlines. It's all happening after REM on 99.1.

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1: Good morning. From the 99.1 Newsroom, I'm Robin Brady. Plans are being put in place for millions of dollars worth of road work across the municipality. At tonight's council meeting, members will vote on a tender for pavement resurfacing on 49 roadways covering Chatham, Blenheim, Dresden, Ridgetown, Thamesville, Bothwell, Wallaceburg, and rural parts of the community. Officials say roads in Tilbury and Wheatley are covered under separate contracts. The funds will come from the 2026 capital budget, with construction expected to be done by the end of October. Almost a dozen new family physicians are now accepting patients in Chatham-Kent. In partnership with the Chatham-Kent Family Physician Recruitment and Retention Task Force, the Chatham-Kent Ontario Health Team, local family health teams, and healthcare partners across the municipality, the doctors are practicing in Chatham, Wallaceburg, Wheatley, and Blenheim. Municipal officials say the new additions represent continued progress in improving access to primary care for residents across Chatham-Kent and reflect the strong collaboration taking place in the local healthcare sector. And $1.5 million in provincial funding is being invested to protect the Great Lakes. The local Blue Economy Growth Fund program aims to help communities protect local waterways, strengthen climate resilience, and support sustainable growth. The program will provide small grants for its Ontario member municipalities and First Nations communities to implement innovative approaches to improving water quality and enhancing public safety. For more local news and information, visit CKXSFM.com. We'll check the forecast next.

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2: Access weather, sunny this morning. Some clouds moving in with a high of 13 Celsius, dipping down to plus 1 overnight. Patchy frost expected. A sunny start tomorrow as well, with increasing clouds in the afternoon and a chance of showers and the risk of thunderstorms later on, with a high of 16. Right now, 6 Celsius, that's 44 Fahrenheit. Find your long-range forecast online at cksfm.com.
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9: Checking sports, the Montreal Canadiens level the Buffalo Sabres at home with a 6-2 win, taking a 2-1 series lead. The Anaheim Ducks have tied up their series at 2, a 4-3 win over the Vegas Golden Knights. The New York Knicks will have some time off, who sweep the Philadelphia 76ers with a 144-114 win, advancing to the Eastern Final. Minnesota takes down San Antonio 114-109. That series now tied up at 2. And the Toronto Blue Jays cannot complete the sweep as they drop 6-1 to the LA Angels. The Detroit Tigers, they take down the Kansas City Royals 6-3. The New York Yankees can't find a win, drop 4-3 to the Milwaukee Brewers. And that is a look at sports. I'm Nick Powell.
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29: 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It's Chatham Kent's Greatest Hits, 99.1 CKXS. Driving further and further towards a long weekend.
2: Yes, yeah. Indeedy.
29: And this year has thrown me off a little bit because we have the colloquialism in Ontario to call this weekend the May 2-4 weekend.
30: Yeah.
29: It's a bad habit, honestly, because this exact reason. The holiday is coming up here on Monday the 18th, 1 week from today. That is the Victoria Day holiday.
2: It is the Monday before May 24th.
29: Exactly, because May 24th is a Sunday this year. Yeah. It falls on a weekend that is not May 2-4 weekend. Remember learning that lesson when I moved from London to British Columbia to do radio. So I hopped over from a London radio station to a BC radio station. And when the May long weekend came around, the Victoria Day weekend, I called it May 2-4.
2: Yeah, no one does that outside of Ontario.
29: Not a single person, no. I got a phone call from my boss. I'm like, come on, man. At least try to pretend you're not from Ontario.
8: Wow.
29: But yes, we are coming up on the Victoria Day May long weekend. 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
2: What a great day that's going to be.
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29: 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We're going to hit Ridgetown, Wardsville, and Blenheim at Willow Ridge in the first three dates. Once again, that's ckxsfm.com. We'll see you this Friday at the Ridgetown Golf and Curling Club. She doesn't know.

0: Vampire Weekend, 99.1 CKXS, Adam Kent's greatest hits, broadcasting from downtown Wallsburg, where we got lots of sunshine here this morning. Joining me in studio is Andrea from the Chatham Kent Health Alliance Foundation. Andrea, welcome to the show. Thanks for coming.
1: Thank you so much for having me. It's great to be here.
0: It's exciting to have you on because you guys are kicking off another round of the Igniting Healthcare 50-50 fundraiser. Before we talk about this one, because it's a little new for you guys, which is really cool, this 50-50 started a couple years back, kind of around pandemic times, if I remember correctly, and you guys have raised a ton of money in that time.
1: Ton of money. Over $2 million in ticket sales to date. It's fantastic.
0: That is incredible. Over $2 million in the time the Igniting Healthcare 50-50 has been around. And now you guys are teaming up with a staple community event, Retrofest, and the Health Alliance Foundation, together at last.
1: Absolutely. We're so excited to be partnering with them. It's going to be an incredible event. We're really excited. We're going to be at Retrofest this year, May 22nd and 23rd. And we'll be selling tickets right there on site. And we're super pumped to be part of that.
0: That's awesome. So you guys are going to be out and about, but the ticket sales have already kicked off.
1: We launched last week. Ticket sales are now live. We're ready to sell them. Actually, I'll be out here in front of the radio station today selling for a couple hours. You could buy online or in person at the Health Alliance or, like I said, right online.
0: And there's a huge benefit to buying these tickets early. You guys have lined up a huge list of early bird draws, the first of which is this Wednesday.
1: Absolutely. So we are so fortunate to have incredible early bird sponsors. And each week leading up to the final draw on June 25th, we will have six $500 early bird prizes sponsored by incredible supporters that have supported our early birds. And we're super excited about that.
0: So that's $3,000 in total. And that doesn't even count the chance at the guaranteed $10,000 jackpot.
1: That's right. That's right. And it will far exceed the $10,000. So we're super excited about that. And just a real special shout out to our early bird sponsors, Lambton Conveyor, Clory Bissett Engineering Consultants, and also Kent and Essex Mutual Insurance. We're super grateful for their support.
0: That's awesome. And giving back to healthcare in the community, I know, is huge for not only your big sponsors here, but a lot of businesses all across the community. The one thing I wanted to highlight here, because as you said, this total is going to far exceed $10,000 shortly. I imagine after Retrofest weekend, it's going to be wildly above that.
1: Yes.
0: But you guys aren't drawing on Retrofest weekend. This is going to extend into the month of June.
1: Yes, it's going right through June. The final draw will be June 25th, and ticket sales will be available right up until then.
0: That's awesome. So let's talk a little bit about the proceeds from this draw and the impact it's going to make in the community. What are we focusing on this time around?
1: Absolutely. So we're really, really proud. Any of the money and fundraising efforts that we have stay local within Chatham, Kent, and Wallaceburg area. Everything stays local at our hospitals, both site locations. And this year, all of our proceeds will be going to highest priority needs, patient care, and important updates and renovations that are needed across our sites.
0: That is awesome. So helping out community healthcare directly, all the dollars staying local, and giving yourself a chance at least $10,000. I'm excited to see what things are going to look like, not only in late June, but once again, after Retrofest weekend.
1: Absolutely. Absolutely. We're really excited about that. It's going to be a wonderful event.
0: Awesome. So keep an eye out for Andrea and the Chatham Kent Health Alliance Foundation team as you are heading around Retrofest, not this weekend, but next in downtown Chatham. And if you want to grab them up early, Andrea, you're going to be set up out front of XS Studios this morning. They got lots of sunshine for you, so Mother Nature knew you were coming.
1: Absolutely, a perfect day for it. And I can't wait to see people out here today. And I look forward to meeting people in the community.
0: Awesome. Well, thank you so much for coming in, Andrea. What time are you going to be here until this morning?
1: I'll be here till about 11 a.m.
0: 11 a.m. right here in downtown Wallaceburg. So if you want to drive on through, stop in and grab up your tickets. The proceeds are going to help our healthcare right here in our community. They got more details at ignite5050.ca. Andrea, thank you so much for joining us on the show. Anything else you want to add before we let you go?
1: No, I just want to say thank you to you for having me. And we can't wait to see people in the community and at Retrofest. 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
0: It's going to be an incredible weekend, but you can get started early by swinging by XS Studios this morning until 11 to grab up your tickets today. We'll take a peek at traffic and weather coming up next.
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10: The roads once again. Things are moving quite well so far this morning. All the buses are on the road and on time this morning. No reports of any trouble on the major and secondary routes. We do have some alternating lane closures on the 40 up north of Wallaceburg between Stanley Line and Courtright Line this week and through most of next week as well. Also that ongoing construction on Water Street in Wallaceburg, which is closed from Park Street over to its south limits until the end of the month. If you're filling up the tank, gas prices in Chatham ranging from $1.84 to $1.88, $1.89 in Wallaceburg and Blenheim.
0: Thanks, Robin. Taking a peek at your access weather forecast. Lots of sunshine to start the day, but we are expecting some clouds to roll in a little bit later on this morning. High getting up to 13. Clear skies again tonight, but the low is going to drop all the way down to +1 with patchy frost. Tomorrow, we'll see sunshine to start the day and then increasing cloudiness in the afternoon. Chance of showers and risk of a thunderstorm late in the day and the high reaching 16. Showers tomorrow night with the low dropping down to 12. And for your Wednesday, cloudy skies with a chance of rain and a high getting up to 17. Right now, clear blue skies, just a few clouds over James Street here in downtown Wallaceburg. But they're just little guys. Just wispy little guys.
10: Just little fluffies.
0: Just little fluffy little guys low in the sky. The sun, however, continues to rise and things continue to warm up a little bit. We're sitting at 6 degrees Celsius. 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

0: Good morning. From the 99.1 Newsroom, I'm Robin Brady. Plans are being put in place for millions of dollars worth of road work across the municipality. At tonight's council meeting, members will vote on a tender for pavement resurfacing on 49 roadways covering Chatham, Blenheim, Dresden, Ridgetown, Thamesville, Bothwell, Wallaceburg, and rural parts of the community. Officials say roads in Tilbury and Wheatley are covered under separate contracts. The funds will come from the 2026 capital budget, with construction expected to be done by the end of October. Almost a dozen new family physicians are now accepting patients in Chatham-Kent. In partnership with the Chatham-Kent Family Physician Recruitment and Retention Task Force, the Chatham-Kent Ontario Health Team, local family health teams, and healthcare partners across the municipality, the doctors are practicing in Chatham, Wallaceburg, Wheatley, and Blenheim. Municipal officials say the new additions represent continued progress in improving access to primary care for residents across Chatham-Kent and reflect the strong collaboration taking place in the local healthcare sector. And $1.5 million in provincial funding is being invested to protect the Great Lakes. The local Blue Economy Growth Fund program aims to help communities protect local waterways, strengthen climate resilience, and support sustainable growth. The program will provide small grants for its Ontario member municipalities and First Nations communities to implement innovative approaches to improving water quality and enhancing public safety. For more local news and information, visit cksfm.com. 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
0: Access weather: sunny this morning, some clouds moving in with a high of 13 Celsius, dipping down to plus one overnight, patchy frost expected. A sunny start tomorrow as well, with increasing clouds in the afternoon and a chance of showers and the risk of thunderstorms later on, with a high of 16. Right now, 6 Celsius, that's 44 Fahrenheit. Find your long-range forecast online at cksfm.com.
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0: Taking our first look at the financial markets this morning, the TSX opens the day at 34,077, the S&P 500 sitting at 7,398. The Dow Jones will hit the morning bell at 49,609, and the NASDAQ begins the trading day at 26,247. Crude is up $3.10 to $98.52 a barrel. Gold down $48 to $4,682 an ounce, and the loonie trading at 73.1 cents U.S. With your Morning Market Watch, I'm Robin Brady.
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1: And it is the easiest drive-up 50-50 ticket you have ever purchased. You just pull on up outside the studios where the Health Alliance Foundation is set up, lean out your window, they will come over and give you the debit machine, cash if you've got it, and just, yeah, whip out those tickets, stuff them away, keep track of your numbers.
0: They got this down to a science.
1: Oh, I tell you.
0: They really do. It's a drive-through James Street in the left lane. It's perfect. So a reminder that there will be some ticket sales there in the left lane out front of XS Studios across the road from the Black Goose Grill. They're going to be here until 11 a.m. More of Chatham Kent's greatest hits on the way. We are right back at it with Aerosmith, Everlast, and more after this.
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0: Nickelback's Jack Croce here on 99.1 CKXS, Adam Kent's greatest hits on the heels of what was an awesome weekend. I spent some time over at the Punk Rock Flea Market. I hosted their Battle of the Bands yesterday.
1: Fun.
2: Yeah, you did.
0: It's the most fun I've had in so long. So I probably mentioned it on the show a couple times. I grew up in the Chatham music scene and then the London music scene. So those were like the areas in which that kind of built me into a person. And seeing that Chatham has this thriving, burgeoning scene of music and art and culture and diversity and so much more that gathers in Chatham every couple of months, it's just so refreshing. And my favorite part of this, there were three bands in their Battle of the Bands, along with a ton of other artists, tattoo artists, graphic artists, artisans and craft makers galore. But they had three bands on stage. You had the Growlits from London, Ontario. You had Avro Project from London, Ontario. And you also had Girl Concept from Chatham, Ontario.
1: Nice.
0: With a commanding lead, Girl Concept from Chatham, Ontario won the Battle of the Bands.
1: Awesome.
2: I like it.
0: And it was an awesome moment to see because I was there hosting their open mic night about half a year ago.
1: Mm.
0: And they were playing their first show at that open mic night.
1: Mm.
0: So I got to watch this band play their first show together and then almost a year later see them play and win this Battle of the Bands. And it instilled one thought in my head, and that is, kids are all right.
1: Nah.
0: Kids are all right.
2: Okay.
0: I love it. And I hope that in that crowd you saw a bunch of kids that looked up at that and went, I can do that. And all of a sudden you got three people gathering together, four people gathering together, starting new bands. That's what you should be doing. Get off your phones, kids. Start bands. Get back to the garage.
2: Get off ChatGPT.
0: Get back to the garage. Want that on a t-shirt. We got more Chatham Kent's greatest hits on the way. Thank you to everybody that supported the Chatham Kent Punk Rock Flea Market and their sponsor for that time around, or their beneficiary, I guess, which was Pride CK.
1: Nice.
0: So they raised a lot of money for Pride CK throughout. It was an awesome event. Make sure you're following Chatham Kent Punk Rock Flea Market on Facebook and Instagram. Big shout out to Adam and his team for another great event. More Chatham Kent's greatest hits on the way. We'll take a peek at your XS weather forecast coming up next.
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2: Excess weather, some clouds today with a high of 13 Celsius. Overnight dipping down to plus one with patchy frost expected. Sunny to start the day tomorrow. Some clouds moving in the afternoon with showers and thunderstorms possible and a high of 16. Find your long-range forecast online at ckxsfm.com.
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0: Peter, Bjorn, and John on 99.1 CKXS, finishing things up on a Monday morning. We are crawling to a long weekend.
1: Yeah.
0: Yes. That is the one thing that keeps us going. The light at the end of the tunnel is we finally have our Victoria Day May long weekend, which is always kind of like, I know it's still spring, but I feel like it's transition time into summer mindsets.
1: It hasn't felt like spring, though. I'm not ready for it to feel like summer.
0: It actually has felt like spring. You just don't remember what spring felt like.
1: That's also true.
0: My wife said, too, she's like, we're not getting a spring. I'm like, we're getting the longest spring you can imagine right now. It is spring. Spring's in the mid-teens throughout the whole time, at best. Anyways, sorry. I didn't realize that was inside of
1: me. I know. I got very heated right there.
0: Anyways, it does look like things are starting to warm up towards Sunday as well. Mm-hmm. So it's like Mother Nature's like, oh, yeah, May long weekend. We're here for that. It's going to be a fun time with lots of great events. Make sure you hit up the events page at ckxsfm.com to start off your weekend. A reminder that our friends from the Chatham Kent Health Alliance Foundation are going to be out front of XS Studios till 11 a.m. this morning selling tickets for the Retro Fest. 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
0: And I said Fitty this time.
1: You did.
0: I said 50 last time. I said Fitty this time.
1: You know why? Best of both worlds.
2: You just got to mix them up. The Fitty 50.
1: Oh, that's good.
0: Fitty 50 or 50 Fitty.
2: There you go.
0: There we go. G-Unit. Anyway, more Chatham Kent's greatest hits on the way. Monday's starting to get weird, so we'll kick things back off with BTO and Tom Petty coming up next.
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8: Excess weather, some clouds today with a high of 13 Celsius. Overnight dipping down to plus 1 with patchy frost expected. Sunny to start the day tomorrow. Some clouds moving in the afternoon with showers and thunderstorms possible and a high of 16. Find your long-range forecast online at ckxsfm.com.
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0: Excess weather, some clouds today with a high of 13 Celsius. Overnight dipping down to plus one with patchy frost expected. Sunny to start the day tomorrow. Some clouds moving in the afternoon with showers and thunderstorms possible and a high of 16. Find your long-range forecast online at ckxsfm.com.
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1: Good afternoon. From the 99.1 Newsroom, I'm Robin Brady. A local man has died after being struck by a train just east of Chatham. Emergency crews responded to Northwood Line near Harwich Road shortly after 2 Sunday afternoon and say a pedestrian was struck by an eastbound passenger train. Despite emergency measures taken by the train operator, the 34-year-old Chatham man was pronounced dead at the scene. The Chatham-Kent Police Traffic Management Unit was called to investigate, coordinating with Railway Police and the Officer of the Chief Coroner. The railway corridor was temporarily closed while investigators continued their work. Authorities say no further details will be released out of respect for the victim's family. No injuries have been reported following a garage fire in Chatham. According to officials with Chatham-Kent Fire and Rescue, crews responded to a Park Avenue East property just after 10:30 Sunday night with flames coming from a detached garage. No damage estimate has been released, but officials say the property was vacant at the time. The cause of the fire remains under investigation. Construction season will soon be in full swing if council approves a pavement resurfacing tender at tonight's meeting. We get that story from 99.1's Melissa LaRiviere.
2: Council will vote tonight on awarding a pavement resurfacing tender worth more than $6.2 million to Huron Construction Company. If approved, roads across the municipality will be resurfaced along with repairs to concrete curbs, catch basin adjustments and replacements, driveway and boulevard restoration, plus new paved shoulders on some rural roads. Pavement markings are also included in the project. A report going to council said the roadways were selected following a 2023 evaluation of more than 1,500 kilometers of paved roads in Chatham-Kent. The work would be funded through the 2026 capital budget, with construction expected to begin this summer and continue into the fall, with completion targeted for October 30th. Pavement resurfacing projects in Tilbury and Wheatley are handled through a separate annual contract, and for a full list of roads, visit our website, ckxsfm.com. For CKXS News, I'm Melissa LaRiviere.
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1: Access weather. We've got a yellow level frost advisory in effect. Mostly sunny today with a high of 13 Celsius. Overnight dipping down to +1 with patchy frost. Tomorrow sunshine into the early afternoon. Then we'll see a mix of sun and cloud with a chance of showers and a high of 16. Looking ahead to Wednesday, cloudy, showers possible, 16 for the high once again. And on Thursday, a mix of sun and cloud getting up to 17. Right now, we're sitting at 11 Celsius. That's 52 Fahrenheit. Coming up next, Nick Powell takes a look at sports.
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11: Chugging sports, the Detroit Pistons could grab a 3-1 series lead with a win on the road in Game 5 action with the Pistons in Cleveland against the Cavaliers. Tip-off is set for 8. The OKC Thunder could complete the sweep with a win in LA over the Lakers. Quieter night on the ice with just one matchup, with Minnesota Wild aiming to tie up their series hosting Colorado with puck drop at 8. The Avalanche lead the series 2-1. The Toronto Blue Jays stay home to start the week, welcoming the Tampa Bay Rays, with first pitch going at 7:07. The New York Yankees stop in Baltimore against the Orioles. The Dodgers are home to the San Francisco Giants. And the LA Chargers have signed on another tight end in free agency, inking David Njoku to a one-year, $8 million deal. Nine-year-old has spent all nine seasons of his career in Cleveland, ranking second in Browns history in touchdown catches at 34 and receptions at 384 for a tight end. And that is it with sports. I'm Nick Powell.
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1: Checking in on the financial markets over the noon hour, the TSX is up 147 points to 34,225. The S&P 500 added 14 points to 7413. The Dow Jones just 6 points higher to 49,615. And the NASDAQ is trading at 26,265. That's up 18 points from this morning's open. Crude up $2.27 to $97.69 a barrel. Gold is up $8 to $4,739 an ounce. And the loonie trading at 73.2 cents U.S. With your noon market watch, I'm Robin Brady.
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15: Good afternoon. Here is the report for Monday from Farm Market News at the University of Guelph Ridgetown campus. From Ontario Pork, Quebec's average price on Friday was $206.65 per 100 kilos dressed weight. The previous market's day, CME constructed price was $90.64 U.S. per 100 weight dressed weight. Compared to the previous day, this was down 32 cents. At the Chicago Board of Trade today, the corn futures are slightly higher. July up 3.75 at 4.75. December up 4 at 4.97.5. Soybean futures are slightly higher. July up 8.25 at 12.16.25. November up 7.5 at 11.97. And wheat futures are higher, with July up 14.25 at 6.33.25. The Chatham Kent cash corn price $6.15. Soybeans 16.16 to 16.25. Soft red winter wheat 7.53 to $7.58 per bushel. 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
19: Asparagus from Chatham Kent and Windsor Essex is making its yearly appearance. We wait all year for local asparagus to appear at roadside stands and food stores. Did you know that in Chatham Kent, we are the number two producer of asparagus in all of Ontario? Asparagus is a spring vegetable and a member of the lily family, which includes onions, garlics, leeks, turnips, and gladioli. Asparagus shoots arise from underground crowns that are planted about 6 to 8 inches deep. Under ideal weather conditions, the asparagus shoot or spear can grow about 10 inches in a 24-hour period. If not harvested, the shoots grow into tall, fern-like plants with small red seeds. Once the shoots start to leaf out, the stems become woody and inedible. Asparagus is a long-lived crop that can be productive for about 15 or more years if given proper care. Asparagus comes in three colors, green, white, and purple. Green asparagus has color because of photosynthesis, the process where plants use sunlight to produce chlorophyll, which gives them their green color. White asparagus is actually just green asparagus, but the farmer mounds soil on top of the spears so they never see sunlight, and as a result, do not perform photosynthesis and therefore have no color. Purple asparagus is simply a variety of green asparagus that has a gene that makes it purple, even though it still uses photosynthesis. Today, the biggest asparagus producing countries are China, Peru, Germany, Mexico, Thailand, and Spain. The United States, mostly California, Washington, and Michigan, are 7th, and Canada is 16th in world production. Asparagus has only 4 calories per spear and is very low in sodium. It's a good source of vitamin B6, vitamin C, vitamin E, vitamin K, calcium, magnesium, and zinc, and a very good source of dietary fiber, protein, beta-carotene, thiamine, riboflavin, niacin, folic acid, iron, phosphorus, potassium, copper, manganese, and selenium. Asparagus is also rich in rutin, a powerful antioxidant. Asparagus is also a diuretic. It brings about an increase in the excretion of chlorine and phosphate compounds. This dilutes the urine, which helps prevent renal and urinary tract inflammations. It looks like asparagus is an amazing food. We need to eat more. So why not buy some delicious and nutritious locally grown asparagus and try a few new recipes? And with the spring planting season soon underway, this means farmers are moving large farm machinery onto local roads as they move from field to field. Please slow down and be very careful when you see these large farm implements. Also, be very patient. Our farmers are not trying to stop you from or slow you down. They're just trying to do their job. Thank you for your understanding. So think about this. When God seems to be absent, he's very much present. This has been Kim Cooper, the retired ag guy.
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3: Excess weather, some clouds today with a high of 13 Celsius. Overnight dipping down to +1 with patchy frost expected. Sunny to start the day tomorrow. Some clouds moving in the afternoon with showers and thunderstorms possible and a high of 16. Find your long-range forecast online at ckaccessfm.com.
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0: Excess weather, some clouds today with a high of 13 Celsius. Overnight dipping down to plus one with patchy frost expected. Sunny to start the day tomorrow. Some clouds moving in the afternoon with showers and thunderstorms possible and a high of 16. Find your long-range forecast online at ckxsfm.com.
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8: 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Happy Monday and happy National Twilight Zone Day. We'll get to everything else you have to celebrate in a little bit. But first, let's take a look at your weather forecast for today. We do have a yellow frost advisory in effect. Frost may damage some crops in frost-prone areas. Patchy frost is expected overnight into early tomorrow morning. It's currently about 12 degrees Celsius or 54 degrees Fahrenheit. Mainly sunny with a high of 13 or 55. Tonight, clear with a low of a plus 1 or 34 with patchy frost. For your long-range weather forecast, CKXSFM.com. 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
1: Excess weather, some clouds today with a high of 13 Celsius. Overnight dipping down to +1 with patchy frost expected. Sunny to start the day tomorrow. Some clouds moving in the afternoon with showers and thunderstorms possible and a high of 16. Find your long-range forecast online at ckxsfm.com.
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0: 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The Shoop Shoop Show, the Share Collection, will be taking the beautiful Chatham Capitol Theater stage on May 13th. That's just 2 days from now, this Wednesday at 7 o'clock. 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

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My name's Jackie Wills. I've got your fun fact of the day on the way. But first, some more great tunes from 7 Mary 3, Hot Hot Heat, and this is the Jeff Healey Band.

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0: Pearl Jam with Corduroy on CKXS FM. And we've got some more blood donor clinics coming up locally over the next little bit. 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And it's not too late to book your appointments. 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
8: Excess weather. Mainly sunny this afternoon with a high of 13 Celsius or 55 Fahrenheit. Overnight, clear skies. The low will fall to plus 1 with patchy frost. And tomorrow, sunny, changing to a mix of sun and cloud in the afternoon with a 40% chance of showers. The high will reach 16. Find your long-range forecast online at ckxsfm.com.
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0: 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He was born on this day back in 1941. We'll talk a little more about him and his career after a couple of Animals tunes in your XS Encore.

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1: Animals in Your Excess Encore, as we send a big old happy 85th birthday out to English singer, songwriter, and actor Eric Burdon, who with the Animals had the 1964 number one single House of the Rising Sun. He later joined forces with Californian funk rock band War, and currently he's the lead vocalist of the present day lineup of Eric Burdon and the Animals. Happy birthday, Eric. He's still crushing it day after day, even at 85, which we love to see. This has been Your Excess Encore on 99.1.
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1: Good morning. From the 99.1 Newsroom, I'm Robin Brady. Plans are being put in place for millions of dollars worth of road work across the municipality. At tonight's council meeting, members will vote on a tender for pavement resurfacing on 49 roadways covering Chatham, Blenheim, Dresden, Ridgetown, Thamesville, Bothwell, Wallaceburg, and rural parts of the community. Officials say roads in Tilbury and Wheatley are covered under separate contracts. The funds will come from the 2026 capital budget, with construction expected to be done by the end of October. Almost a dozen new family physicians are now accepting patients in Chatham Kent. In partnership with the Chatham Kent Family Physician Recruitment and Retention Task Force, the Chatham Kent Ontario Health Team, local family health teams, and healthcare partners across the municipality, the doctors are practicing in Chatham, Wallaceburg, Wheatley, and Blenheim. Municipal officials say the new additions represent continued progress in improving access to primary care for residents across Chatham Kent and reflect the strong collaboration taking place in the local healthcare sector. And $1.5 million in provincial funding is being invested to protect the Great Lakes. The local Blue Economy Growth Fund program aims to help communities protect local waterways, strengthen climate resilience, and support sustainable growth. The program will provide small grants for its Ontario member municipalities and First Nations communities to implement innovative approaches to improving water quality and enhancing public safety. For more local news and information, visit CKXSFM.com. 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

Super Tramp is helping us get back into Chad and Ken's greatest hits with the illogical song. And scientists have spoken again on something that could potentially help us live longer. All the details on the way after the Eurythmics and Alanis Morissette on 99.1 CKXS. 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

0: CKXSFM, and a new study shows that certain types of anxiety can actually help you live longer. Scientists looked at data from more than 400,000 people and discovered there may be two very different kinds of worriers. The first type is the unhealthy version that's tied to stress, mood swings, and poor mental health. But the other type is described as having emotional reactivity and internal stability, or ERIS. It means being cautious and anxious without the emotional instability. Folks with ERIS had a 35% lower risk of death over 15 years, and researchers say people with ERIS were less likely to smoke and more likely to exercise. They also tend to eat healthier and go to the doctor for preventative care. The study found this type of worry comes from older survival instincts in the brain. Being alert and cautious might have helped people avoid risky behavior and stay healthier over time. So maybe your anxious friend isn't overthinking everything. Maybe they're just built for survival. I feel like we can all relate to that from time to time. We've got some more tunes next.
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11: Excess weather. Mainly sunny this afternoon with a high of 13 Celsius or 55 Fahrenheit. Overnight, clear skies. The low will fall to +1 with patchy frost. And tomorrow, sunny, changing to a mix of sun and cloud in the afternoon with a 40% chance of showers. The high will reach 16. Find your long-range forecast online at ckxsfm.com.
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0: All right, Chatham Kent, it is that time of the day. We are diving in and taking a look at everything you have to celebrate on your amazing Monday, May the 11th. As we mentioned earlier, it is National Twilight Zone Day, but on top of that, it's National Eat Whatever You Want Day. Eat guilt-free. Maybe you even want some cupcakes. It's Hostess Cupcake Day. National Women's Checkup Day. National Technology Day. What would we do without technology? It's crazy. National Foam Rolling Day. And last but not least, it is World Ego Awareness Day. But whatever you're celebrating, hopefully your Monday has been amazing. We've got some more great tunes as well as your 5 o'clock news right around the corner.
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2: 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I'm Kirk Dickinson. A local man has died after being struck by a train just east of Chatham. Emergency crews responded to Northwood Line near Harwich Road shortly after 2 o'clock Sunday afternoon and say a pedestrian was hit by an eastbound passenger train. Despite emergency measures taken by the train operator, the 34-year-old Chatham man was pronounced dead at the scene. The Chatham Kent Police Traffic Management Unit was called to investigate, coordinating with the Railway Police and Office of the Chief Coroner. The railway corridor was temporarily closed while investigators conducted their work. Authorities say no further details will be released out of respect for the victim's family. No injuries have been reported following a garage fire in Chatham. According to officials with Chatham Kent Fire and Rescue, crews responded to a Park Avenue East property shortly after 10:30 Sunday night to find flames coming from a detached garage. No damage estimate has been released, but officials say the property was vacant at the time. The cause of the blaze remains under investigation. And the fundraising arm of Chatham Kent's Hospital has joined forces with one of the region's most popular festivals in support of local healthcare. The Chatham Kent Health Alliance Foundation has launched its Igniting Healthcare Retro 50-50 in partnership with RetroFest. The campaign will feature weekly Retro Reward Early Bird draws every Wednesday, culminating in the grand prize draw on June 25th. Proceeds from the 50-50 will support the highest priority needs at the Chatham Kent Health Alliance, including critical medical equipment, patient care technology, and facility upgrades across both hospital sites. 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Tickets will also be sold throughout RetroFest weekend, May 22nd and 23rd, in downtown Chatham. 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Checking the forecast, a yellow frost advisory is in effect. Mainly sunny this afternoon with a high of 13 Celsius or 55 Fahrenheit. Overnight, clear skies with the low falling to +1 with patchy frost. And tomorrow, sunny, changing to a mix of sun and cloud in the afternoon with a 40% chance of showers. The high will reach 16. Right now, it's 12 Celsius or 53 Fahrenheit. Find your long-range forecast online at ckxsfm.com. Switching to sports, Montreal has its back against the wall in the PWHL playoffs, down 3-1, heading into Game 5 against the Minnesota Frost. The winner of this series will face Ottawa for the Walter Cup. Just one game in the NHL playoffs tonight with Colorado holding a 2-1 lead over Minnesota. On the hard court, the Detroit Pistons visit the Cleveland Cavaliers in the Eastern Conference second round with a 2-1 lead in the series. Tonight's other matchup has the Lakers on the brink of elimination, down 3-0 against Oklahoma City. And around the majors, the Blue Jays welcome AL East rival Tampa to Toronto for a three-game series. Kevin Gausman gets the start for the Jays. Elsewhere, Cleveland is at home against the Angels, and the Yankees are in Baltimore. The Detroit Tigers have the night off. Send us your sports scores and information. Email news at ckxsfm.com. 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
2: Checking the closing markets for Monday. The TSX closed 61 points higher at 34,138. The S&P 500 gained 13 points to close at 7,412. The Dow Jones is up 95 points to finish the day at 49,704, while the NASDAQ closed at 26,274, 27 points higher. Crude is up $3 to $98 a barrel. Gold rose $14 to $4,744 an ounce. And the Canadian dollar is trading at 73 cents U.S. With your closing market report, I'm Kirk Dickinson.
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The Allman Brothers are helping us get back into Chatham Kent's greatest hits. 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More details on that coming up after Honeymoon Suite and Tom Petty and the Heartbreakers.

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0: Frankie Goes to Hollywood with Relax on Chatham Kent's Greatest Hits. 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
6: Excess weather. Mainly sunny this afternoon with a high of 13 Celsius or 55 Fahrenheit. Overnight, clear skies. The low will fall to plus 1 with patchy frost. And tomorrow, sunny, changing to a mix of sun and cloud in the afternoon with a 40% chance of showers. The high will reach 16. Find your long-range forecast online at ckxsfm.com.
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0: 99.1 CKXS, Chatham Cat's greatest hits. Bob Seger there with Fire Down Below. And my time with you today is coming to an end. But thank you so much for tuning in and hanging out with me. I will see you guys again tomorrow at 2 p.m. as we gear up for another terrific Tuesday. Kirk has your 6 o'clock news on the way. We've got Tanner, Tony, and Robin keeping you company in the a.m. up first at 5. Enjoy your evening. 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
1: Good afternoon from the 99.1 Newsroom. I'm Kirk Dickinson. A local man has died after being struck by a train just east of Chatham. Emergency crews responded to Northwood Line near Harwich Road shortly after 2 o'clock Sunday afternoon and say a pedestrian was hit by an eastbound passenger train. Despite emergency measures taken by the train operator, the 34-year-old Chatham man was pronounced dead at the scene. The Chatham Kent Police Traffic Management Unit was called to investigate, coordinating with the Railway Police and Office of the Chief Coroner. The railway corridor was temporarily closed while investigators conducted their work. Authorities say no further details will be released out of respect for the victim's family. No injuries have been reported following a garage fire in Chatham. According to officials with Chatham Kent Fire and Rescue, crews responded to a Park Avenue East property shortly after 10:30 Sunday night to find flames coming from a detached garage. No damage estimate has been released, but officials say the property was vacant at the time. The cause of the blaze remains under investigation. And the fundraising arm of Chatham Kent's Hospital has joined forces with one of the region's most popular festivals in support of local healthcare. The Chatham Kent Health Alliance Foundation has launched its Igniting Healthcare Retro 50/50 in partnership with RetroFest. The campaign will feature weekly retro reward early bird draws every Wednesday, culminating in the grand prize draw on June 25th. Proceeds from the 50/50 will support the highest priority needs at the Chatham Kent Health Alliance, including critical medical equipment, patient care technology, and facility upgrades across both hospital sites. Tickets are currently on sale online at ignite5050.ca or in person at the Foundation office in Chatham or Wallaceburg during regular business hours. Tickets will also be sold throughout RetroFest weekend, May 22nd and 23rd, in downtown Chatham. For more local news and information, visit ckxsfm.com. Checking the forecast, a yellow frost advisory is in effect. Mainly sunny this afternoon with a high of 13 Celsius or 55 Fahrenheit. Overnight, clear skies with the low falling to +1 with patchy frost. And tomorrow, sunny, changing to a mix of sun and cloud in the afternoon with a 40% chance of showers. The high will reach 16. Right now, it's 12 Celsius or 53 Fahrenheit. Find your long-range forecast online at ckxsfm.com. Switching to sports, Montreal has its back against the wall in the PWHL playoffs, down 3-1, heading into Game 5 against the Minnesota Frost. The winner of this series will face Ottawa for the Walter Cup. Just one game in the NHL playoffs tonight with Colorado holding a 2-1 lead over Minnesota. On the hard court, the Detroit Pistons visit the Cleveland Cavaliers in the Eastern Conference second round with a 2-1 lead in the series. Tonight's other matchup has the Lakers on the brink of elimination down 3-0 against Oklahoma City. And around the majors, the Blue Jays welcome AL East rival Tampa to Toronto for a 3-game series. Kevin Gausman gets the start for the Jays. Elsewhere, Cleveland is at home against the Angels, and the Yankees are in Baltimore. The Detroit Tigers have the night off. Send us your sports scores and information. Email news at ckxsfm.com. 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

0: Access weather. Overnight, clear skies with patchy frost. The low will fall to 0 Celsius or 32 Fahrenheit. Tuesday, sunny before changing to a mix of sun and cloud in the afternoon with a 40% chance of showers. The high will reach 15. And looking ahead to Wednesday, cloudy with a 60% chance of showers and a high of 16. Find your long-range forecast online at ckxsfm.com.
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1: 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She'll have more about a recent two-vehicle collision in Harwich Township that sent one woman to hospital. Also, Robin will have details from tonight's council meeting on whether or not Chatham-Kent will move forward with plans for a new affordable housing development. 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

0: Access weather. Overnight, clear skies with patchy frost. The low will fall to 0 Celsius or 32 Fahrenheit. Tuesday, sunny before changing to a mix of sun and cloud in the afternoon with a 40% chance of showers. The high will reach 15. And looking ahead to Wednesday, cloudy with a 60% chance of showers and a high of 16. Find your long-range forecast online at ckxsfm.com.
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